0: Hey family, it's Willie Mo Jr. here, and I got a special love for Little Rock. God has done a special work in my life. Many of you all remember me for being the guy that they call Pretty Willie. If I can be honest, the pretty gone, but I'm holding on to handsome pretty good. But let me tell you something, God can work a new thing in your life, and he can change the chapters of your life. 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
1: Right here, we got the Get Up News, Griff's Prayer to Erica-ism, and the music that you love. 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Y'all know how we do. We'll be faith walking.
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0: 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If I can be honest, the pretty gone, but I'm holding on to handsome pretty good. 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
15: I thought I never would have made it. 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

0: family, it's Willie Mo Jr. here, and I got a special love for Little Rock. 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Many of you all remember me for being the guy that they call Pretty Willie. 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But let me tell you something. God can work a new thing in your life, and he can change the chapters of your life. And that's why I'm so grateful that I get an opportunity to be on radio in my second home, Little Rock, Arkansas. 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
1: 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Y'all know how we do. 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

0: 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You will repeat a battle. 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I said he did it.
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0: Hey family, it's Willie Mo Jr. here, and I got a special love for Little Rock. God has done a special work in my life. Many of you all remember me for being the guy that they call Pretty Willie. If I can be honest, the pretty gone, but I'm holding on to handsome pretty good. But let me tell you something, God can work a new thing in your life, and he can change the chapters of your life. And that's why I'm so grateful that I get an opportunity to be on radio in my second home, Little Rock, Arkansas. 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

0: 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God has done a special work in my life. Many of you all remember me for being the guy that they call Pretty Willie. If I can be honest, the pretty gone, but I'm holding on to handsome pretty good. 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
1: Right here, we got the Get Up News, Griff's Prayer to Erica-ism, and the music that you love. So wake up with us. Y'all know how we do. We'll be faith walking,
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0: 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God has done a special work in my life. Many of you all remember me for being the guy that they call Pretty Willie. If I can be honest, the pretty gone, but I'm holding on to handsome pretty good. But let me tell you something. God can work a new thing in your life, and he can change the chapters of your life. And that's why I'm so grateful that I get an opportunity to be on radio in my second home, Little Rock, Arkansas. 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

He cannot fail. 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Listen. I wish you could see yourself in the future.

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1: 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Y'all know how we do. 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

0: 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God has done a special work in my life. Many of you all remember me for being the guy that they call Pretty Willie. If I can be honest, the pretty gone, but I'm holding on to handsome pretty good. But let me tell you something, God can work a new thing in your life, and he can change the chapters of your life. And that's why I'm so grateful that I get an opportunity to be on radio in my second home, Little Rock, Arkansas. 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

0: Hey family, it's Willie Mo Jr. here, and I got a special love for Little Rock. God has done a special work in my life. Many of you all remember me for being the guy that they call Pretty Willie. If I can be honest, the pretty gone, but I'm holding on to handsome pretty good. But let me tell you something. God can work a new thing in your life, and he can change the chapters of your life. And that's why I'm so grateful that I get an opportunity to be on radio in my second home, Little Rock, Arkansas. 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
1: Right here, we got the Get Up News, Griff's Prayer to Erica-ism, and the music that you love. So wake up with us. Y'all know how we do. We'll be faith walking.
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1: 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Ladies and gentlemen, Jamon DeWine.

0: Hey family, it's Willie Mo Jr. here, and I got a special love for Little Rock. God has done a special work in my life. Many of you all remember me for being the guy that they call Pretty Willie. If I can be honest, the pretty gone, but I'm holding on to handsome pretty good. But let me tell you something, God can work a new thing in your life, and he can change the chapters of your life. And that's why I'm so grateful that I get an opportunity to be on radio in my second home, Little Rock, Arkansas. 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
0: Come on, bring them people to the Get Up Church. 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

0: Hey family, it's Willie Mo Jr. here, and I got a special love for Little Rock. God has done a special work in my life. Many of you all remember me for being the guy that they call Pretty Willie. If I can be honest, the pretty gone, but I'm holding on to handsome pretty good. But let me tell you something. God can work a new thing in your life, and he can change the chapters of your life. And that's why I'm so grateful that I get an opportunity to be on radio in my second home, Little Rock, Arkansas. 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
1: Thank you, God, for giving us our identity in you. We can know who we are because we know whose we are. And we don't have to work for your approval. 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
1: Right here, we got the Get Up News, Griff's Prayer to Erica Ism, and the music that you love. So wake up with us. Y'all know how we do. We'll be faith walking,
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3: 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Hey!

0: In the choir stand. Where is that? In the choir stand. Where it at?
1: In the choir stand. Where
0: it
1: at?
0: Hey!
1: In the choir stand.
0: Eddie, I want to go back to that. Gotta keep watching.
1: In the choir stand. Where it at?
0: Do that break. One, two. And ready, you do it. Hey.

0: family, it's Willie Mo Jr. here, and I got a special love for Little Rock. God has done a special work in my life. Many of you all remember me for being the guy that they call Pretty Willie. If I can be honest, the pretty gone, but I'm holding on to handsome pretty good. But let me tell you something. God can work a new thing in your life, and he can change the chapters of your life. And that's why I'm so grateful that I get an opportunity to be on radio in my second home, Little Rock, Arkansas. 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
2: He cannot fail. Say it again. Tell him there is no failure. 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Listen. I wish you could see yourself in the future.

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1: Hey family, it's Willie Mo Jr. here, and I got a special love for Little Rock. God has done a special work in my life. Many of you all remember me for being the guy that they call Pretty Willie. If I can be honest, the pretty gone, but I'm holding on to handsome pretty good. But let me tell you something. God can work a new thing in your life, and he can change the chapters of your life. And that's why I'm so grateful that I get an opportunity to be on radio in my second home, Little Rock, Arkansas. 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

0: Hey family, it's Willie Mo Jr. here, and I got a special love for Little Rock. God has done a special work in my life. Many of you all remember me for being the guy that they call Pretty Willie. If I can be honest, the pretty gone, but I'm holding on to handsome pretty good. But let me tell you something, God can work a new thing in your life, and he can change the chapters of your life. And that's why I'm so grateful that I get an opportunity to be on radio in my second home, Little Rock, Arkansas. 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

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Work it out. Just wave your hand.

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1: 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Y'all know how we do. 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

0: It's Sybil Wilkes with What We Need to Know. Christy Spivey is demanding answers after her daughter, an African-American woman by the name of Tasia Fortune, was found dead by hanging in Jackson, Mississippi. Her family expressed frustration over delayed autopsy results and slow police progress. City leaders addressed the ongoing investigation during a recent city council meeting. Scholars are defending Black Studies programs as universities face pressure to scale back diversity efforts. Federal directives targeting race-conscious policies have prompted several colleges to cut department funding, and academics stress that these programs remain vital for preserving history and education. International oil prices surged past $100 per barrel amid the escalating conflict in the Strait of Hormuz. The price spike follows retaliatory missile strikes and ongoing disruptions to global shipping routes. Analysts warn that continued Middle East tensions could drive energy costs even higher. From our good, make that great news file, France's TFO rallied from two sets down to defeat Alex Michelson in a dramatic four-hour U.S. Open quarterfinal. Advancing to the semifinals, his upcoming matchup is with Blake Shelton, and that guarantees a Black American man will reach the tournament finals for the first time since Arthur Ashe did it in 1975. Black America, we must know our history. On September 10, 1855, John Mercer Langston was elected township clerk in Brownham, Ohio. He was among the first African Americans elected to public office in the United States, and he later became a pioneering educator and the first Black congressman to represent the Commonwealth of Virginia. I'm Sybil Wilkes. Be informed. Be empowered.
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2: All right, y'all, look, I Hate the Homies. We are taking auditions today. I got all the people that hit us. The Homies is looking for a new homie, so y'all gonna hear about that later this week. But it was the first game of the NFL season last night. You understand me? I watched it at my homeboy Dev's house. He's a diehard Seattle fan. His whole room is decked out in Seattle. But Seattle came back and beat New England 13-10. It was 10-0. Seattle lost their starting quarterback in the first. Sam Darnold went down in the first quarter, never came back. Let me tell you something. Luck is what the Seahawks had, but it was really quarterback Drake May who threw three interceptions. They raised the championship banner in Seattle, and they got them a win. Tonight, San Francisco versus the Rams in Melbourne, Australia, 8:30 on Netflix. And in college tonight, FAMU at number 7, Miami. Every year they make HBCUs against ranked teams, and it's a money grab for the HBCUs, but don't. The HBCUs ain't sorry no more. I'm Griff, and that's your quick sports minute. Commander Cheryl with the birthdays. We here, Cheryl.
3: I hear you. 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If you're celebrating your birthday, you're celebrating today with Mayor Sherelle Parker. Also, Misty Copeland, her birthday's today. Big Daddy Kane has a birthday. Actor Clark Johnson and Roy Ayers was born today. 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
6: All right, Kales, it's time for the E&G True Hollywood Bible Story, but let me shout out Adia and Erica for winning a stellar for that song.
1: When I say it was amazing!
6: This is the story about the paralyzed man on the roof out of Luke chapter 5. Y'all gonna love this. Run it, Venos.
7: Luke chapter 5, verse 18 reads, "Some men came carrying a paralyzed man on a mat and tried to take him into the house to lay him before Jesus."
8: Hey man, y'all heard Jesus is in the city.
6: Jesus is in the city right now?
8: He in the city and he healing everybody.
6: Yo, man, that would be so cool. I got a homegirl that was on Jerusalem Book and she was talking about that he was always going, man, that'd be so cool to go see him right now. What you think, bro?
9: Yeah, I think that's pretty cool. He's the one that they've been talking about doing all this healing and all this wonderful stuff. He here.
6: He here, man. Let's go see him then. Let's go. Come on, Brown, let's go, man.
9: Let's do it.
8: Wait, hey. Wait, y'all.
6: Oh,
8: you gonna make fun of me like that.
6: Our bad. That's our bad.
8: You know good well I can't walk.
6: I know. That's my bad. Here, come on. Here, I got an idea. Brown, let's get him on this mat.
9: Okay.
6: There you go. There you go. Hold on. Grab his leg.
9: Get the piece together here.
8: I don't know. I can't walk, but I can think.
6: Okay. All right. That's our bad.
8: Don't drop me.
6: Okay. No, we got you. Okay. So, Brown on three.
9: On three. Here we go.
6: On three, we're gonna lift him up. Okay. One.
8: Lift him up.
6: Two. All right.
8: Lift him up. Whoa.
6: He a little heavier then. Oh, okay. Hold on, Brown. Okay. Yeah. How about on four? On four, we lift him up. It's dead weight, so it ain't the same. He look light, but okay.
9: Right.
6: One.
8: I'm dead now.
6: Two.
8: I'm dead now.
6: Three. Four.
8: Put your back in it. Use your leg.
6: All right.
9: Okay, we got it.
6: How far is this place? Okay.
8: This is where the crowd is.
9: Yeah, let's do it.
6: All right, let's do it. Okay.
10: Later.
6: Okay, Brown, let's put him down right here. Put him down right here, man.
9: Okay, here we go.
6: Put him down. Yeah. Okay.
8: Don't drop me.
6: We got you. But wait a minute. This is impossible. All these people in that little house, this look like every black church in the South.
8: Look like the Dream Center.
6: Well, I guess we got to leave. Come on, man. Let's pick him back up.
8: I'm not leaving. Jesus is here. There's got to be a way that I can get in his presence, and I need you to help me do it.
6: We know you're not blind.
8: I got a word from God.
6: Let's listen.
8: When they go low, we go high.
6: What that mean?
8: Let's go on the roof.
6: You want us to bring you on the roof?
8: Yeah.
6: Brown, he want us to bring him on the roof. Like we just gonna pick you. Hold on, bro. He's not laughing.
8: Listen, this is my moment. I need you and Brown to help me get an audience with Jesus.
6: Brown, let's make a hole. Come on, pick him up. Pick him up. Come on.
8: Coming through.
9: Make room. Make a hole.
6: Man that can't move. Make a room.
10: And later.
6: So now we on the roof.
8: Can't even hear him.
6: I mean, we can hear him. Listen. You can hear him. But you can't hear him that good. What are we going to do?
8: Cut a hole in the roof.
6: Okay, let me get.
8: And don't drop me.
6: Let me just cut this right here.
9: Yeah.
6: Let me make it big enough. Make it big enough. Okay.
8: Clean line.
6: And now you just want us to drop you down?
8: Don't let me down. Lower me down.
6: Here, okay. Put him around this rope. There you go. Put it on him good.
9: I'll be the anchor here and just hold it.
6: And slowly put him down.
9: Got it.
6: Put him down.
9: Little by little.
6: Put him down.
9: Yep.
11: Jesus, look up there.
12: Hello, friend. Welcome.
8: I told y'all I knew Jesus. He called me friend. That's my friend over there.
12: My friend, your sins have been forgiven.
8: Thank you, Jesus. Wait a minute. Somebody get this rope off me. I can walk. Oh, my God. I'm free. I can walk. walk. Oh my God.
2: That's hilarious. So Bishop William Murphy and David Mann? Griff? Hello?
4: Bishop that was William Bishop Murphy? Brown. That was William Murphy, but then his assistant, Brown, was actually in the studio. That's why he kept saying that. Shout out. That's why we knew it was him when he said the Dream Center. No, it was just his assistant just happened to be Brown. It wasn't David Mann.
2: They said, oh, sound like David Mann.
4: I think he
2: That's
4: was purposely
2: crazy.
4: Doing that. Yeah.
2: Oh, wow.
4: But read the Bible, y'all. That's what we want y'all to do. Just
5: look,
4: read your Bible in that order.
5: But it was that was really good. That made me want to listen to the story more.
4: See?
2: Right.
5: You have to meet people where they are.
2: It does. It does. Luke 5 is where you can find that story. Kelly, thoughts up next.
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15: From the KRN Newsroom, I'm Jay Jones. Pulaski County residents will soon have an opportunity to address court-related issues that may be affecting their lives. The third annual Get Right with the Court event will help people deal with issues involving court fines, fees, court costs, child support, driver's license reinstatement, voter registration, and reentry resources. The event is scheduled for September 26th. The Little Rock School District has kicked off a series of public meetings on a proposal that could reshape several neighborhood schools. Under the district's preferred option, Western Hills, Mabel Vale, and McDermott Elementary Schools would close beginning with the 2027-28 school year. District leaders say declining enrollment, rising costs, and a budget shortfall are forcing difficult conversations, and that closing the three schools could save between $4.6 and $5.3 million. Drivers traveling through Jacksonville are finally seeing the light at the end of the tunnel. RDOT says the Interstate 57 widening project from Main Street to Vandenberg Road is expected to be completed by the end of the year. The project, which began in 2023, expands the 2.5-mile corridor from 4 to 6 lanes. The project is currently ahead of schedule. A former Arkansas State football player and former Tennessee Titans scout has been sentenced to life in prison. 30-year-old Blaze Taylor was sentenced in Nashville after being convicted of the deaths of his girlfriend Jade Benning and her unborn daughter. A judge ordered Taylor to serve 2 consecutive life sentences. Taylor is originally from Little Rock. 2 nationally known figures are coming to Northwest Arkansas. Former Secretary of State Condoleezza Rice and veteran journalist Nora O'Donnell will appear as part of the Building Bridges speaker series at Crystal Bridges Museum of American Art in Bentonville. Rice is scheduled to speak September 30th on leadership and democracy, while O'Donnell will appear November 17th to discuss her new book. From the KRN Newsroom, I'm Jay Jones.
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18: With a look at your Southern Bay Corp traffic this Thursday morning, State Police have no accidents to report. As we check around the metro, we're not seeing any major issues. Let's buckle up, slow down, phone down, and let's be careful. That's your Southern Bay Corp traffic. Southern Bay Corp, well builders for everyone, now serving Little Rock with the Arkansas Traffic Network. I'm Paul Weber.
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13: With a look at your Southern Bay Corp traffic this Thursday morning, state police have no accidents to report. As we check around the metro, we're seeing traffic starting to build at the North Interchange, also I-30 eastbound at the 430 Interchange. Let's buckle up, slow down, phone down, and let's be careful. That's your Southern Bay Corp traffic. Southern Bay Corp, well builders for everyone, now serving Little Rock with the Arkansas Traffic Network. I'm Paul Weber.
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4: Well, saints of the Most High God, we're coming to you live from the Get Up Church of our Lord, Baptist, non-denominational, denominational, AME, CME, ENG, Elemental, P, Apostolic Church of God in Christ. All right, Brother Griff, let the Lord use you, sir.
5: Thank you, substitute Pastor Cheryl.
4: You're welcome.
5: Gotta say happy birthday to comedian Rod of God, my man Carl Hemp, Bakile Moete, and Rachel Falgoo. But first, giving honor to God who's ahead of my life, I'd like to say I'm glad to be in the house of the Lord one more time, Elder Neural.
4: Uh-huh.
5: Because he brought me from a mighty, mighty long way. Sister Rachel, I could have been dead, sleeping in the grave, but God is good.
4: All the time.
5: And all the time.
4: God is good.
5: Yes, yes, yes. I just have to say I'm in the studio right now with two Deltas. Kelly Kells and my girl Kalita, who graduated from Clemson. But I just called Dr. Stacy, the president of the Zetas, and they was all friends when they was talking. So shout out to the Divine Nine. But listen, speaking of Divine Nine, I'm going to have about nine people at my house. Cheryl, I'm having and with my wife's permission, because she's part of it, because I know y'all going to say, do Lanika know, I'm having a grown people spend a night. Kelly bringing her family. Spend is James night. Coming?
6: James is coming.
5: James is, so we having grown people spend the night. Then we all getting up on Sunday morning, going to New Mercy's Christian Church where the pastor Hallelujah. Is Jesse Kearney III. And then we going to come back with it officially being the first Sunday of the football season. Tell James he can wear his jersey to church. Just put a tie under it.
6: I'm wearing a jersey
5: then
6: dress.
5: Then we coming back. I'm having a big, the Raiders play at 425. The Green Bay Packers at 425. I got a bunch of Green Bay people coming over. DeVetta and Demetra and all my Raider. I'm having me a. Let's all concentrate on the grown
4: person. Why are you calling it a spending night?
5: That's so it's a grown person spending night. Now somebody in their car right now saying, Griff, I want to spend the night. Lanika said I'm full.
4: We maxed out.
5: But thank you. You get to stay in here all right. Somebody else saying, Griff, what time y'all coming over? I could bring something. Text me. You get to stay in here all right. But if you like me and Gail's, we going to act a monkey this weekend all night long. We screaming, ADR!
4: A grown people spend the night.
5: A grown people spend the night.
6: And I'm wearing a onesie with the feet in it.
5: I'm wearing
4: a sleepover.
5: You're wearing a onesie with the
6: with the feet in it.
5: I'm wearing a muumuu with a bonnet.
4: Oh, God.
5: Grown people spend the night.
6: I think going
4: spend
6: crazy.
4: The night is so 8-year-old.
5: I'm 7. I'm having people. I could never have people spend the night when I was a kid. I'm excited.
4: We spending the night over Griff's.
6: Yeah, but Lanika too excited. She's talking about to bring out workout clothes. I may have to spend the night and leave in the morning. As soon as she start working out, I'm going to spend the night and leave the continental breakfast.
4: I'll be back.
5: It's going to be fun. I'm going to tell you all about it on Monday.
4: Oh, that sound like fun.
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12: With a look at your Southern Bay Corp traffic this Thursday morning, state police have no accidents to report. Checking around the metro, we're seeing traffic building up at the North Interchange, also I-30 eastbound at the 430 Interchange back to Bryant. Let's buckle up, slow down, phone down, and let's be careful. That's your Southern Bay Corp traffic. Southern Bay Corp, wealth builders for everyone, now serving Little Rock with the Arkansas Traffic Network. I'm Paul Weber.
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0: That's Lisa Noel Smith and the Brown Singers with their latest single, Goodness. Now, look, I was told when you filled in for me that we gave the Get Up Nation a chance to choose your next single. This is it. Yes. Did they choose right?
1: That's the one. I think it's a song that's a reminder, and I think that's what we be needing. And I had to say that the hood way. We be needing it. We be needing a reminder that goodness is all around us.
0: Lisa, I was able to go to the Stellar Awards last month and experience you really let God show you what you have done. And all that you did that week in Charlotte, how much was your mom's legacy on your mind?
1: I mean, every minute. Every minute. When you think about, you know, I spent 30 years on the stage with my mom and listening to the dreams that they had when they started the group. So to actually have those moments, to have that kind of love and that kind of just, it just gave me all the feels. Like, you know, I know, I hope that she's proud, but in my heart, I know that she's proud.
0: Let me tell you something. If she's not proud, then how's she going to tell Jesus that that's my daughter down there with 5 Stellar Awards in 1 year and 9 total, making her the most decorated all-time female quartet Stellar Award? Jesus, that's my baby!
1: she definitely doing it. She definitely, whatever he's doing, she got to stop him to tell him because that's her baby.
0: Lise, you know what I love is how you're also paying it forward. You got a label with all these other people coming on. How exciting is that to help other folk?
1: You know, it's very exciting. You know, I think paying it forward is just something you should do. So many people gave me opportunities over the years, and I knew that, I know the importance of giving somebody else a chance, because look what it's done for me. You know what I mean? So
0: yeah,
1: I think it's super dope, and I'm super excited. I have some amazing talent, and I'm glad that the world sees. And I feel confident that, you know, we'll continue to try to carry the torch and, you know, and make mom and them proud and y'all proud. You know, you be walking around like you know, like you my stepdad or something. Like, you know what I'm saying?
0: Yeah,
1: look at my girl.
0: No, at least this year y'all celebrating 50 years of the Brown Singers with a huge homecoming celebration in Memphis featuring the Clark sisters, Mary, a whole bunch of other people. Tell us before we let you go, how can we get to this celebration and how do we get tickets?
1: Listen, the tickets are available on Eventbrite. Put in Brown's 50th. I'm super excited. 50 years. It's going to be a big family reunion, so get your tickets. We have the links posted on all of our social sites as well as on Eventbrite, Brown's 50th, and you can be in the room. VIP is sold out, but general admission is still available, and every seat is a good seat. So just come on and have some church with us.
0: Ladies and gentlemen, that's Lisa Noel Smith. You know her with the Brown Singers. Her new single is called Goodness. Go download it. Go stream. Go do everything about her. Lise, you know you could come through, sit in for me, if Erica, Sheryl, whenever you want. We love you, lady.
1: We love you, brother. Talk to you later.
0: Okay. Stick around, y'all. The Get Up Poll is up next right here on Get Up Mornings with Erica Campbell.
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8: From the KRN Newsroom, I'm Jay Jones. Pulaski County residents will soon have an opportunity to address court-related issues that may be affecting their lives. The third annual Get Right with the Court event will help people deal with issues involving court fines, fees, court costs, child support, driver's license reinstatement, voter registration, and reentry resources. The event is scheduled for September 26th. The Little Rock School District has kicked off a series of public meetings on a proposal that could reshape several neighborhood schools. Under the district's preferred option, Western Hills, Maple Vale, and McDermott Elementary Schools would close beginning with the 2027-28 school year. District leaders say declining enrollment, rising costs, and a budget shortfall are forcing difficult conversations, and that closing the three schools could save between $4.6 and $5.3 million. Drivers traveling through Jacksonville are finally seeing the light at the end of the tunnel. RDOT says the Interstate 57 widening project from Main Street to Vandenberg Road is expected to be completed by the end of the year. The project, which began in 2023, expands the 2.5-mile corridor from 4 to 6 lanes. The project is currently ahead of schedule. A former Arkansas State football player and former Tennessee Titans scout has been sentenced to life in prison. 30-year-old Blaze Taylor was sentenced in Nashville after being convicted of the deaths of his girlfriend Jade Benning and her unborn daughter. A judge ordered Taylor to serve 2 consecutive life sentences. 2 nationally known figures are coming to Northwest Arkansas. Former Secretary of State Condoleezza Rice and veteran journalist Nora O'Donnell will appear as part of the Building Bridges speaker series at Crystal Bridges Museum of American Art in Bentonville. Rice is scheduled to speak September 30th on leadership and democracy, while O'Donnell will appear November 17th to discuss her new book. From the KRN Newsroom, I'm Jay Jones.
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11: With a look at your Southern Baycorp traffic this Thursday morning, State Police have no accidents to report. Checking around the metro, we're seeing traffic building up at the North Interchange, also I-30 eastbound at the 430 Interchange back to Bryant. Let's buckle up, slow down, phone down, and let's be careful. That's your Southern Baycorp traffic. Southern Baycorp, wealth builders for everyone, now serving Little Rock with the Arkansas Traffic Network. I'm Paul Weber.
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4: Good morning. 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I pray that you have a great day. Some of you guys may be listening in your office. Maybe some of you guys at the breakfast table, or you're on your break or getting ready to go in the office, or maybe you're riding along in your car. I want to say I appreciate you guys, and I thank you guys for making coffee with PSW. Amen, a brand. I really appreciate you guys. Listen, make sure if you're driving that you drive careful and be careful and watch out for other drivers. Today, coffee with PSW is this. If it's too good to be true, then more than likely, it's too good to be true. Yeah. Let me repeat that. If it's too good to be true, then more than likely, it's too good to be true. Beloved, if the deal seems too good to be true, just assume that it just might be too good to be true. Those of you that's entering a contract today, if you are dealing with something of that nature, maybe it's a job, read the fine print. This is what the Spirit of the Lord is leading me this way, this week. Read the fine print. Ask questions until you feel comfortable. Even if you're entering a new relationship, ask a lot of questions until you feel comfortable. No one can offer you the world without hard work and dedication on your part. And I need you to catch that. Nothing in life happens and is guaranteed for one. But anytime someone offers you the world, you must know at that particular time, this is going to require dedication on your part, not theirs alone. No one can offer you the world anyway, because no one owns it but God. Be a skeptic today and use your spirit. Use the gift of discernment today. That's for somebody today. If it's too good to be true, then more than likely, it's too good to be true. Thank you for listening to Coffee with PSW. I'm Pastor Samuel Williams, the pastor of Oak Grove Central Missionary Baptist Church. 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I'll see you guys at church on Sunday. You already know what's next. See ya. Bye-bye.
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3: With a look at your Southern Bay Corp traffic this Thursday morning, state police have no accidents to report. Checking around the metro, we're seeing heavy traffic at the North Interchange, also I-30 eastbound at the 430 Interchange back to Bryant. Also seeing buildups at the South Interchange at 630 eastbound from Fair Park back to Mississippi. Let's buckle up, slow down, phone down, and let's be careful. That's your Southern Bay Corp traffic. Southern Bay Corp, web builders for everyone, now serving UNARAC with the Arkansas Traffic Network. I'm Paul Weber.
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5: From the KRN Newsroom, I'm Jay Jones. Pulaski County residents will soon have an opportunity to address court-related issues that may be affecting their lives. The third annual Get Right with the Court event will help people deal with issues involving court fines, fees, court costs, child support, driver's license reinstatement, voter registration, and reentry resources. The event is scheduled for September 26th. The Little Rock School District has kicked off a series of public meetings on a proposal that could reshape several neighborhood schools. Under the district's preferred option, Western Hills, Maple Vale, and McDermott Elementary Schools would close beginning with the 2027-28 school year. District leaders say declining enrollment, rising costs, and a budget shortfall are forcing difficult conversations, and that closing the three schools could save between $4.6 and $5.3 million. Drivers traveling through Jacksonville are finally seeing the light at the end of the tunnel. RDOT says the Interstate 57 widening project from Main Street to Vandenberg Road is expected to be completed by the end of the year. The project, which began in 2023, expands the 2.5-mile corridor from 4 to 6 lanes. The project is currently ahead of schedule. A former Arkansas State football player and former Tennessee Titans scout has been sentenced to life in prison. 30-year-old Blaze Taylor was sentenced in Nashville after being convicted of the deaths of his girlfriend Jade Benning and her unborn daughter. A judge ordered Taylor to serve 2 consecutive life sentences. 2 nationally known figures are coming to Northwest Arkansas. Former Secretary of State Condoleezza Rice and veteran journalist Nora O'Donnell will appear as part of the Building Bridges speaker series at Crystal Bridges Museum of American Art in Bentonville. Rice is scheduled to speak September 30th on leadership and democracy, while O'Donnell will appear November 17th to discuss her new book. From the KRN Newsroom, I'm Jay Jones.
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8: With a look at your Southern Bancorp traffic this Thursday morning, State Police are working an accident 440 westbound at exit 11. That's at Highway 70 overpass. This impacting the right shoulder. Another accident, I-40 eastbound at mile marker 146.3, impacting the right shoulder. That's just east of the White Oak crossing exit. Checking around the metro, still seeing heavy traffic at the north interchange, I-30 eastbound from 430 back to Bryant. Also, buildups at the south interchange and 630 eastbound coming into downtown. Let's buckle up, slow down, phone down, and let's be careful. That's your Southern Bancorp traffic. Southern Bancorp, wealth builders for everyone, now serving Little Rock with the Arkansas Traffic Network. I'm Paul Webb.
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3: What is it?
0: It's trending topics up to the minute.
3: All right, y'all. Here's what's trending. Love this for Sherri Shepherd. She's about to make Broadway history, becoming the first woman to play the genie in a Disney-produced stage production of Aladdin. 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Now, current genie, Caleb A. Barnett, will remain with the production as her standby. I love this for her.
4: Yeah, that's fire.
3: And I loved how she rolled it out on social media, too, because she gave us a day. She was like, I've got big news. And so she kind of teased it a little bit. And, you know, as a comedian, I know you guys love to see opportunities like this open up for...
5: Well, not only... as comedians and happy, but as believers and always excited. You know, one thing closes something else. She's the first female to play Genie.
4: On Aladdin, like Broadway? Come on, man. Tony sounds like a Tony coming.
5: Sound like a Tony coming.
4: Yeah, we received the Tony for it.
5: We received the Tony for it.
3: Yeah. Actress and former daytime talk show host is joining Aladdin. An absolute dream come true is what she said. And you know what I love is, like Griff said, when one door closes, another door opens. And her show was so good. Like, her talk show was so good. And everybody was upset that it ended, including her. But I love this new opportunity for her.
5: And that's why you get blessed.
3: Just watching her shine. All right, guys. And speaking of other things, Eddie Murphy is returning with The Nutty Professor.
4: What?
3: 200s of movie theaters and his 30th anniversary. Oh, so they're going to replay the original. So Nutty Professor returns to hundreds of movie theaters for his 30th anniversary, but audiences apparently weren't feeling particularly nostalgic. Huh? Universal Pictures released the 1996 comedy in 571 domestic theaters over the Labor Day weekend. Did y'all know that, though?
5: Didn't know it at all. Today, years old.
3: Yeah, that's why, because nobody told us. The anniversary run opened to remarkably small numbers. The film earned $24,000 over the traditional September 4th and 6th weekend, an average of just $43 per theater. But that's crazy. If y'all would have said something, I would have promoted it.
5: You know what's funny? I saw the original Nutty Professor in Washington, D.C. at the, what's the train station? What's the main train station called? In D.C.?
3: Union Station?
5: I saw it at the Union Station AMC Theater, and it was so loud in there, you couldn't hear the jokes, but you could feel the jokes. I had to go watch it by myself another time, but whenever I think of Eddie Murphy and the Nutty Professor, it just put me at home in D.C.
3: I literally thought that they were going to remake the Nutty Professor or extend it, you know what I mean? But... yeah, if they would, I didn't see that in the news sources anywhere that it was going to run over the Labor Day weekend. That's why.
4: Yeah, that's crazy.
3: So originally back in 1996, it debuted at number one, making $25.4 million over the first weekend. But what I love about this, even again, as a comedian, his different roles that he played, like how he played everybody in the movie, like at the whole family. Was him and how he did that in a number of his movies. He's brilliant. Anyway, I wish y'all would have told us, and then it wouldn't have been a flop over the Labor Day weekend. It would have been something for somebody else to do. Anyway,
4: why was that a secret? That's what
3: y'all telling us now after y'all do the box office numbers? That's crazy. Anyway, if you're celebrating your birthday, you're celebrating today with Mayor Sherelle Parker, with Misty Copeland, Big Daddy Kane. Big Daddy Kane's birthday is today. I've got a special birthday shout out to Will Taylor Jr., gospel artist Phil Thompson, and my good friend Penny Williams, and Roy Ayers was born today. Yes. And if it's your birthday, well, happy birthday from Get Up Mornings. All right, guys, here's Joy Taylor with the Daily Play.
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6: This is the Daily Play with Joy Taylor. The defending champs lost their quarterback on the first drive of the game, but they were able to grind out a win with backup Drew Lock. And as we wait to see the severity of Sam Darnold's knee and or hip injury, it's clear that the Seahawks players believe in each other and their coach. The offense struggled when Darnold went out, but Seattle's defense held them in it, and Lock got rolling in the second half, leading the drive to tie the game, and then the drive to take the lead early in the fourth quarter. Seattle was missing key players in the secondary, and even fully healthy, this defense is not the same as Legion and Boom. But for the number one defense last year, and they stepped up big, picking off Drake May 3 times to seal the win. Hopefully for the Patriots, the Seahawks just have their number, and this isn't the beginning of New England's Super Bowl hangover. 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
17: With a look at your Southern Bay Corp traffic this Thursday morning, State Police are working an accident 440 westbound at Exit 11. That's at Highway 70 overpass. This is impacting the right shoulder. Another accident, I-40 eastbound at mile marker 146.3, impacting the right shoulder. That's just east of the White Oak crossing exit. Checking around the metro, still seeing heavy traffic at the North Interchange, I-30 eastbound from 430 back to Bryant. Also, buildups at the South Interchange and 630 eastbound coming into downtown. Let's buckle up, slow down, phone down, and let's be careful. That's your Southern Baycorp traffic. Southern Baycorp, world builders for everyone, now serving Little Rock with the Arkansas Traffic Network. I'm Paul Weber.
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0: Good mornings with Erica Campbell. We're coming to the end of the show. And Kelly, you are so amazing. I love you, sis. Thank you.
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0: Y'all make me better. Y'all give me all this fuel to keep going. Like, it's something about this show, man.
2: Where you gonna be? Who you wanna shout out? What's going on with you besides my house?
0: I know. For the adult sleepover.
2: The spend a night.
0: Hey, I'm locked in. I'm on tour right now, so I'm gonna be in Tacoma, Washington, September 18th, the weekend of September 18th, 19th, at Nate Jackson Club. So shout out to Nate Jackson, black owned comedy club, and he's running in Seattle, right? Out of all places. So I'm doing that, and I'm Really Hurt comedy tour is still going on. And of course, right now I'm currently pushing the lipstick, OKK by Kelly Kells. So make sure you guys go to KellyKells.com for all my social media aspirations. You know, that's TikTok, Facebook, Instagram. And then you can see the merch. I got 99 problems, but faith ain't one. I'm really her and is. It's the and is part.
2: And is.
0: That's the affirming part, and is. And yeah, so the tour, the movies, just things are dropping, the content, the podcast, Through Thick and Thin, the podcast.
2: Yeah.
0: Stuff is just brewing, man.
2: I love it. I love being on with her. You're so funny. She was 2 minutes late yesterday, and I called her at 5. And I was like, you woke? She said, yeah. Then I called her probably 15 minutes later. She said, hello. I said, I ain't saying that. She said, I'm just playing with you, boy. I'm on my way. I was like, girl, just
0: I cannot.
2: Call Cheryl. I can't. Kells, I love you. We love you. Thank you for sitting in. Erica, I love that. If Erica ain't here, you can come in. If I ain't here, you can come
0: in. That's the blood.
2: You're super duper welcome, man. You. Can you close this out in prayer, please?
0: Absolutely. Father God, we thank you, God. We thank you for this day. God, we thank you for your love. God, we thank you for your patience that you have with us. God, we ask you to continue to walk with us, talk with us, breathe through us, live in us, Father God, and guide us, God. We ask that everyone that listens to the radio station, that they are changed in a mighty way, that they know that they are yours, and that if they give their will to you, that you it'll be done in an amazing way. So God, continue to lead us, guide us, and protect us. In Jesus' name we pray, amen.
2: Amen.
3: Amen. 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Erica's back in the big chair.
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7: With a look at your Southern Maycourt traffic this Thursday morning, State Police working an accident 430 northbound at exit 12. That's Mom-L. It's impacting the right shoulder. Checking around the metro, still seeing heavy traffic at North Interchange, I-30 eastbound from 430 back to Alexander. Seeing buildups at the South Interchange. Let's buckle up, slow down, phone down, let's be careful, and have a tremendous Thursday. That's your Southern Maycourt traffic. Southern Maycourt, world builders for everyone, now serving Little Rock with the Arkansas Traffic Network. I'm Paul Weber.
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0: Hey family, it's Willie Mo Jr. here, and I got a special love for Little Rock. God has done a special work in my life. Many of you all remember me for being the guy that they call Pretty Willie. If I can be honest, the pretty gone, but I'm holding on to handsome pretty good. But let me tell you something, God can work a new thing in your life, and he can change the chapters of your life. And that's why I'm so grateful that I get an opportunity to be on radio in my second home, Little Rock, Arkansas. 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Flat out.
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0: Hey family, it's Willie Mo Jr. here, and I got a special love for Little Rock. God has done a special work in my life. Many of you all remember me for being the guy that they call Pretty Willie. If I can be honest, the pretty gone, but I'm holding on to handsome pretty good. 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Flat out.
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0: Hey family, it's Willie Mo Jr. here, and I got a special love for Little Rock. God has done a special work in my life. Many of you all remember me for being the guy that they call Pretty Willie. If I can be honest, the pretty gone, but I'm holding on to handsome pretty good. But let me tell you something, God can work a new thing in your life, and he can change the chapters of your life. And that's why I'm so grateful that I get an opportunity to be on radio in my second home, Little Rock, Arkansas. 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

0: family, it's Willie Mo Jr. here, and I got a special love for Little Rock. 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Many of you all remember me for being the guy that they call Pretty Willie. 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
1: Right here, we got the Get Up News, Griff's Prayer to Ericaism, and the music that you love. 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Y'all know how we do. We'll be faith walking,
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0: 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God has done a special work in my life. Many of you all remember me for being the guy that they call Pretty Willie. If I can be honest, the pretty gone, but I'm holding on to handsome pretty good. But let me tell you something, God can work a new thing in your life, and he can change the chapters of your life. And that's why I'm so grateful that I get an opportunity to be on radio in my second home, Little Rock, Arkansas. 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

0: 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Many of you all remember me for being the guy that they call Pretty Willie. If I can be honest, the pretty gone, but I'm holding on to handsome pretty good. But let me tell you something. 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
1: Right here, we got the Get Up News, Griff's Prayer to Erica-ism, and the music that you love. 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Y'all know how we do. We'll be faith walking,
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0: Corinne Hawthorne right here on the Willie Mo Jr. Show. And Corinne is here with us right now.
1: Yes, she is.
0: Corinne, I hear it's a new season because you recently signed with Motown Gospel. Now, after everything you already accomplished, what does starting a new chapter feel like when you're no longer the young girl everybody first met on The Voice?
2: You know what? It feels great. Oh, my God. It feels incredible. I feel like, you know, starting so young, I think that just within itself is just like a journey. You know, I didn't know who I was. People didn't really know who I was. I had to go on a journey, not only like as an artist, but just as a young woman to learn myself. So I think like now with everything that I've been through, just from my experience in life, has like prepared me for where I am now. I'm smarter. I'm more confident. Like I know who I am, and I'm still obviously like growing every single day. But it feels really good to just be in this position to where I can confidently, you know, do the things that I know that God is calling me to do. But even business wise, like I done so much within this time. Like you just talked about building my house. I owned a business. Like I'm a real business girl now. So I know how to fight for myself in a different way as well when it comes to just making sure that I'm taken care of and I get the most out of every opportunity. So it feels incredible. I'm very happy in this season. I'm grateful for experience. Yeah.
0: Indeed. Well, I appreciate you checking in. Last question, and I'll let you go ahead and finish building houses and making cobbles.
1: Right.
0: You know, number one, I want to tell you, I never forget. It had to be like 2017, 2018. I asked you, I said, would you want to win? What would you want to win? Like, I want to win a Grammy, baby. I was like, yeah, that's what I'm talking about. Because sometimes,
2: Christian,
0: I was like, oh, I love her because she real. But I just want to ask you now, do you still see the accolades? Because I know you his favorite. Do you still see the Grammys and different accolades as special? Or are you just content now just saying, hey, man, hey, I'm winning in so many areas of my life. If that happens, it happens. If not, it is what it is.
2: I think it's that, exactly that. Like, I feel like I found like success in different areas of my life, like even outside of like music. Like, I hate to keep bringing it up, but like building my house with no experience is such a huge accomplishment. Yep. Like, that's something that I had zero experience, zero help doing, and I did it. And now I'm encouraging other people and teaching other people how to do that. That is like, it's such a fulfillment in a way that's just like so much different than like your skill set. Cause I've been singing. I knew I could sing since I was 6 years old. You know what I'm saying? Like, that's a natural talent, but being able to do things that are outside of your comfort zone that God can like step in and show you, like I can help you to do this too. Those things mean a lot more. And I'm not saying I don't want no Grammy, baby. I still take it. I still take the Grammy for sure. But if I never get it, like, I think like the place that I am in life is like, ministry is about so many different aspects of your life. It's not just always about what you're naturally good at. And like, I get so much comfort. Like, I got so many chickens and horses in the back of my house, and go and grab eggs from my coop every day brings me happiness. That's success. I raise them chickens from the ground up. Okay.
0: Yes,
2: so I don't know. I'm in such a different place in my life, and I'm genuinely just happy as long as I'm getting better, but I'll take the Grammy too.
0: Indeed. Did you get married yet too, or are you just chilling for right now?
2: No. We gonna see. You gotta bring me on the podcast.
0: Yeah,
2: to talk
0: that's
2: about.
0: What we talking about.
2: I got the tea.
0: Yes,
2: I got the tea.
0: Come on,
2: I got the tea. Yes. But no, your girl is not married.
0: Okay, well listen, as half of the audience goes to her DMs right now.
1: I know, right? No.
0: But listen, her new song is. It's his favorite. It's available right now wherever you stream. Shout out to my friends at Motown. We always appreciate you checking in, and thank you for being honest, open, and transparent. We appreciate you, Corinne.
2: Thank you. I love you guys so much.
0: And they love
1: appreciate
0: you more.
1: You.
0: Have a blessing.
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4: 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The defending champs lost their quarterback on the first drive of the game, but they were able to grind out a win with backup Drew Lock. And as we wait to see the severity of Sam Darnold's knee and or hip injury, it's clear that the Seahawks players believe in each other and their coach. The offense struggled when Darnold went out, but Seattle's defense held them in it, and Lock got rolling in the second half, leading the drive to tie the game, and then the drive to take the lead early in the fourth quarter. Seattle was missing key players in the secondary, and even fully healthy, this defense is not the same as Legion and Boom. But for the number one defense last year, and they stepped up big, picking off Drake May 3 times to seal the win. Hopefully for the Patriots, the Seahawks just have their number, and this isn't the beginning of New England's Super Bowl hangover. 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
0: Hey family, it's Willie Mo Jr. here, and I got a special love for Little Rock. 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Many of you all remember me for being the guy that they call Pretty Willie. 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
7: Good afternoon, I'm John Runyon. Here's your Southern Bancorp traffic. Well, no accidents reported at this time, but some heavy congestion along 440 westbound as it goes from 3 lanes to 2 around exit 1. They, of course, still have that stalled diesel truck there, but that's not really blocking traffic now. So do be careful on 440 as you get onto I-30 in downtown Little Rock. That's a look at your traffic. Buckle up and be safe. Southern Bancorp, wealth builders for everyone, now serving Little Rock. On the Arkansas Traffic Network, I'm John Runyon.
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4: Good afternoon. I'm John Runyon. Here's your Southern Bancorp traffic. Well, no accidents reported at this time, but some heavy congestion along 440 westbound as it goes from three lanes to two around exit one. They, of course, still have that stalled diesel truck there, but that's not really blocking traffic now. So do be careful on 440 as you get onto I-30 in downtown Little Rock. That's a look at your traffic. Buckle up and be safe. Southern Bancorp, wealth builders for everyone, now serving Little Rock. On the Arkansas Traffic Network, I'm John Runyon.
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0: Yes, Lord. We appreciate you. We appreciate you. You on the line with Willie Mo Jr. Thank God Thursday. What's your name? Where you calling from?
1: My name is Geronis. I'm calling from Concord, North Carolina.
0: Okay.
1: And I'm thanking God because he gave me another chance of employment. I lost my job on June 24th.
0: Okay.
1: And by August 17th, I was already getting three offers to choose from. So I'm very grateful that he gave me another opportunity for another job.
0: Come on. Come on. Give me another one. You on the line with Willie Mo. Thank God Thursday. What's your name? Where you calling from?
2: This is Molly Jones. I'm from Virginia, and I'm calling to thank God for two situations I've been dealing with for the last 3 months.
0: Mm.
2: And that is, I had my grandson on my insurance. After he moved out, I took him off, and I was in the hospital. He drove my car, and he told me that. So now the insurance company wants to go back to the first one I told him. I'm thanking God for my health, my strength, and for working out both of those situations because I know he's got it.
0: I know that's right.
3: Yeah.
0: I know that's right.
3: Wow.
0: Come on, somebody.
3: Your name is Smiley, though.
0: I love it.
3: You named your baby Smiley, huh?
0: Yes, indeed. Family, listen, when we come back, an opportunity for us to open up those phone lines once again. To those of you who want to share what you are thanking God for, this moment is for you. On the way, I got music from CeCe Winans and Tamela Mann. 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
9: Good afternoon. I'm John Runyon. Here's your Southern Bank Corp traffic. Well, no accidents report right now, but there is some heavy traffic along 440 westbound as you head into Little Rock to I-30. So do be careful there. Also, some moderate congestion around I-30 westbound, the 440 interchange as you head towards Bryant. That's a look at your traffic. Buckle up and be safe. 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On the Arkansas Traffic Network, I'm John Runyon.
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1: Hello, God.
0: Hello, God. Mm-hmm. Wyclef Jean on there, too.
1: Yeah, and Kirk Franklin.
0: Yeah, man. I think something Kirk Franklin was doing. He was in Orlando, too, with all of them. I don't know what they was doing in Orlando this weekend.
1: They might have been down there to see Ty.
0: I don't think I seen Ty.
1: Oh, okay.
0: They probably went over the house after.
1: Or they went to Disney.
0: No, it's too much magic going on over there.
1: He's so crazy.
0: Yeah, church people don't like magic.
1: It's like a... All
0: right. Yeah, they like Santa Claus though, I tell you that. But
1: how Santa Claus come down that chimney? That sound like magic to me.
0: Johnson, gotta make sure they like. We like Magic Johnson, but so we don't like nothing else about no magic. All praise right. The Lord. You on the line on Thank God Thursday. What's your name? Where you calling from?
2: My name is Tasha. I am calling from Norfolk, Virginia.
0: Okay.
2: And what I am thanking God for is for allowing me to be a work in progress and not giving up on the person that I am. I know that I'm supposed to be doing his work, so I just want to thank him for allowing me to be a work in progress.
1: Amen.
0: I love it. Thank you for checking in. You're on the line with Willie Mo. What's your name? Where you calling from?
3: My name is Chrissy from Jacksonville.
1: Duval.
3: And I'm just thanking God for life today. You know, I've been going through so much, and just God just has been still continuing to bless me. You know, my children, my daughter just went to college. My son, you know, he just lost his dad, but we are just getting through it. But I just thank God for just still continuing to be God. I just thank God for God.
0: Wow. I'm so grateful for everybody who checked in. Stone, what you thankful for real quick? Just real quick.
1: I'm going to actually say it in the motivational moment. Uh-huh. So I want everybody to stick around for the last hour of the show. At the very, very end, before you leave, we like to give you a motivational moment, and I'm doing it today. So
0: indeed. Praise break coming up. Stick around. It's the Willie Mo Jr. Show. Flat out.
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9: Good afternoon. I'm John Runyon. Here's your Southern Bancorp traffic. Well, no accidents report right now, but there is some heavy traffic along 440 westbound as you head into Little Rock to I-30. So do be careful there. Also, some moderate congestion around I-30 westbound, the 440 interchange as you head towards Bryant. That's a look at your traffic. Buckle up and be safe. Southern Bancorp, wealth builders for everyone, now serving Little Rock. On the Arkansas Traffic Network, I'm John Runyon.
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4: Good afternoon. I'm John Runyon. Here's your Southern Bancorp traffic. Well, still some heavy traffic along 440 westbound as you head into Little Rock. Also, be careful along 630 westbound in downtown Little Rock and 630 eastbound as you head towards I-30 as well. There's some heavy traffic there, too. That's a look at your traffic. Buckle up and be safe. Southern Bancorp, wealth builders for everyone, now serving Little Rock. On the Arkansas Traffic Network, I'm John Runyon.
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4: Good afternoon. I'm John Runyon. Here's your Southern Bancorp traffic. Well, no accidents reported this time, but obviously some heavy congestion on 440 westbound as you head into Little Rock. Be careful on I-30 westbound as well with a 430 interchange in southwest Little Rock as you head towards Bryant as well. That's a look at your traffic. Buckle up and be safe. Southern Bancorp, wealth builders for everyone, now serving Little Rock. On the Arkansas Traffic Network, I'm John Runyon.
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0: What's going on, family? It's your girl, Sheree Nicole, still holding it down as always right here on the Willie Mo Jr. Show. It's Thursday, and I do have just a thought, and I was really sitting with this as I was looking at some of these matches at the U.S. Open, Ben Shelton's historic match that he had the other day, not finishing till 3:33 in the morning. The longest match, I believe, on record at the U.S. Open on the men's side. And then also looking at an incredibly long back and forth exchange that Coco Gauff had in her quarterfinal match yesterday. And I'm like, man, these players endure a lot. They push through at levels that are so extraordinary. And in doing so, on the other side of that is victory for them. And so I know that we talk about working smarter, not harder. I've talked about it on this show. Finding ways to relax and restore and regroup. I've talked about it ad nauseum on this show because you need to do those things. But sometimes, I'm going to be honest with y'all, we just got to go through it. And so the question now is, how much can you handle? Can you stick it out when you're exhausted? Can you stay with it when you're down a set and it looks like you're going to lose? Can you push through when you're tired? Can you make it one more day when you feel like you can't? And the answer to all of those questions, in many respects, should be yes. Even if you don't feel it in your body, even if you don't feel it in your heart, your mind is a powerful tool. You can tell yourself and will yourself to do things. And so as I'm looking at what it's been taking for these players to make it to every next round, to push through to the next level, to make it ultimately to get an opportunity to hoist that championship trophy up, they've had to handle a lot. They've had to push through a lot. They've had to overcome odds. And we have to understand that in life, that is going to be a requirement for us at some point, sometime, if not all the time in many respects. Very few things come easy. Not to say things can't come easy, because there are blessings that just slap us upside the head and we're just walking down the street. Those things happen. But there are also access points to God's best for us that are going to require us to push through some things. Just a thought. Want to hear more of my thoughts? You can actually check out my podcast, Just a Thought with Sheree Nicole. It's available on Apple Podcasts as well as Spotify and also YouTube. Head on over to YouTube, type in Sheree Nicole. That's S-H-A-R-I-N-Y-C-O-L-E. 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We got more to go right here on the Willie Mo Jr. Show. Bye-bye.
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3: Good afternoon. I'm John Runyon. Here's your Southern Bancorp traffic. Well, no accidents reported this time, but obviously some heavy congestion on 440 westbound as you head into Little Rock. Be careful on I-30 westbound as well, with a 430 interchange in southwest Little Rock as you head towards Bryant as well. That's a look at your traffic. Buckle up and be safe. Southern Bancorp, wealth builders for everyone, now serving Little Rock. On the Arkansas Traffic Network, I'm John Runyon.
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5: Good afternoon. I'm John Runyon. Here's your Southern Bancorp traffic. Well, it looks like things have cleared up on 440 westbound as you head into Little Rock. Still quite a bit of congestion on I-30 westbound, the 430 interchange in southwest Little Rock, so do be careful there. And be careful along 630 westbound in downtown Little Rock. That's a look at your traffic. Buckle up and be safe. 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On the Arkansas Traffic Network, I'm John Runyon. In the zone,
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Hey family, it's Willie Mo Jr. here, and I got a special love for Little Rock. God has done a special work in my life. Many of you all remember me for being the guy that they call Pretty Willie. If I can be honest, the pretty gone, but I'm holding on to handsome pretty good. But let me tell you something, God can work a new thing in your life, and he can change the chapters of your life. And that's why I'm so grateful that I get an opportunity to be on radio in my

0: second home, Little Rock, Arkansas. 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Flat out.
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0: 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Belongs to God.
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0: Belongs. 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

0: Hey family, it's Willie Mo Jr. here, and I got a special love for Little Rock. God has done a special work in my life. Many of you all remember me for being the guy that they call Pretty Willie. If I can be honest, the pretty gone, but I'm holding on to handsome pretty good. But let me tell you something, God can work a new thing in your life, and he can change the chapters of your life. And that's why I'm so grateful that I get an opportunity to be on radio in my second home, Little Rock, Arkansas. 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